his mama cries. 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

Elvis plays in the street as a cold wind blows in the ghetto. 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So he starts to roam the streets at night, and he learns how to steal, and he learns how to fight.

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1: 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Feels like a barbarian is still alive. It's like a bad day in advance. I feel the chaos around me. 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
1: Regulators. We regulate any stealing of his property. We're damn good, too. But you can't be any geek off the street. Gotta be handy with the steel, if you know what I mean, earn your keep.

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2: Some things in life are bad. They can really make you mad. Other things just make you swear and curse. When you're chewing on life's gristle, don't grumble, give a whistle.

will fade eventually. 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Oh my, my, oh my, my love, I take one look at you, you're taking me out.